Uniform Alpha 8-1. Advice you took a handful of pills and under psychosis. Last seen wearing a white tank top and blue shorts on I-75 going northbound. End of bolo 2004.

0: 30 Alpha 5, 30 Alpha 1, 6 Alpha 31 Bat, and 3600 Tampa at the trade wind. Field time will be about 3 to 5 minutes. Subject punch caller twice during the game, then again after the game. I don't know where the mail is at this time.
1: 151. It's not active anymore, is it?
0: 54. I know where the mail is.
2: Five from Winston Park Liners.
3: And I wanted to move on foot or in a car.
0: Imagine that the suspect vehicle is a Mazda Florida Tag of India Uniform India Echo 68. Contact 201 Casado out of Springs. It advises the suspect as a Hispanic male.
4: Delta 551, work on a clothing description.
0: They just advised it's going to be a light blue uniform that says Club Sports. The league manager, that's 97, should have the male's full name.
5: Super.
0: 9840 Northwest 25th Court. Caller advised he has a person in his home, states that it's supposed to be vacant. Advising it's his 21-year-old son, advised he was barred in March. Going to be a subject named Joshua Banyard. Just requesting to remove him today. Go on.
5: 3251.
0: Alpha 34, can you respond?
5: 10-4.
0: 10-4, 23, I'll show you something.
5: 23-10. India 25, 98, double 0, work 51 of the 51.
0: 10-4.
3: Alpha 45, 3-1.
0: 3-1.
5: Alpha 43, 10-7.
0: Alpha 32, I'll show you, 10-8.
1: 10-4.
5: Delta 37, 10-7.
0: 10-7. The caller is now advising the suspect originally told him to 56 in the parking lot, but the caller didn't go to the parking lot to see if he was 97.
1: Forty-eight.

0: What's the description one more time?
1: Well, it's a Mazda. It's going to be a Hispanic male wearing a light blue uniform that says Club Sports. Wearing a red shirt that says Club Sports.
2: Well, it's a Bravo Mike Todd 4 with the Tango and a white Toyota.
1: Todd 4.

0: 42, final over 3800, University.
1: 10-4.
2: Contact.
1: Copy.

0: Well, just be advised that the caller said that the male Storkum already left in the vehicle.
1: 10 for male left in the vehicle.

0: About 497, yeah, sure.
1: Sounds good. Alpha 42, 1075.
2: 743, sir.
1: 32.
3: Thank you, sir.
4: Delta 5, go ahead.
3: They're saying that he's still here in the parking lot. Just east of where my car is at. I'm gonna try to make 25 now.
5: Late is.
4: Delta 4. I'll be 51 here. 1020.
5: For 51 to the 31 batteries.
3: What? Delta 5, I guess he's leaving now. That's what they're saying.
4: Repeat your last transmission.
3: He's leaving right now.
4: Definitely.
6: Coral Springs. Can I have a mutual aid rescue for Zone 58 Delta 7388 Northwest 1H Street for a sick person?
3: Sorry, 1050 Riverside, Royal Palm.
1: Riverside and Royal Palm.
3: Florida Tag, Hotel Victor Sierra, Alpha 36, Silver, Chevy Porter.
1: Ten four. 45, just confirm your tag.
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1: Yes, 10-4, thank you.
0: 10-4.
2: Alpha 1 is Delta 5. There's going to be that black moth that they gave the wrong tag. It's one that passes earlier.
1: 10-4.
2: There should be one male outside the car.
0: Target. Car is a witness. He's a pregnant female being pushed out of the car by a male. The male drove away. It's going to be a white female wearing a white tank top with black pants. A female standing in front of Target. Unknown direction of travel for the male. He's driving a white vehicle. Go on.
3: 56, 48, 51.
2: 44 route.
0: 10-4.
3: 45, 32, 51.
0: 10-4.
3: 4 actual.
0: 10-4.
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0: 10-4.
4: Delta 5, Alpha 1, so they're saying it's a black Mazda?
2: Yes, 10-4 is a black Mazda.
4: 10-4. Final stop. 4,000, sample. What's that?
0: 10-4. Alpha 25, 1075?
3: 25, 10-4.
0: 10-4.
3: 0-24.
0: 9?
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0: 10-4.
3: 42, 32.
0: 32.
2: Alpha 1 is Delta 5. He should be wearing a light blue shirt with the number 4 on it, on his jersey.
0: Delta 5, 48.
4: 48, it's a blue jersey with number 4 on the back?
2: Yes, I'm for it.
0: Ten-four.
3: 42 hours, 51, 78. Ten-four. Alpha 56, is there suspects on the scene?
0: Have a way on direction of travel.
3: 10-4. You can cancel everybody except for one of the Indian units that want to be 51.
0: 10-4. All the other units except Indian 92, 10-8.
3: 45, 10-8.
5: 42, 10-8.
3: I'll 56. You'll put me on it. I'm going to be 51 to Indian unit.
4: Therefore, and that last vehicle came out of Coconut Creek, right?
6: Temper, the second one was to a female out of Coconut Creek.
4: Therefore, thank you. Not a problem, Temper.
6: Temper.
3: Quote tag, 79 Alpha, Sierra Zulu Victor. It's a gray Dodge Ram pickup. Looks like one time traffic.
0: Temper. Just be advised, we do have extensive 1050 history with the last DC code of 32.
3: Copy.
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0: 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Just be advised she is signal to. 56 to call her outside. Come on.
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0: 56 back, can you advise a pregnant female?
1: That's 10-4.
0: 10-4, can you just try to call her again and see if she still has eyes? I don't see anything here. Anybody here?
1: She wanted to be anonymous.
0: 10-4. Now, you want final is 80917.
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0: Correction, 4000 University. Voice attack 67 Echo, Romeo Papa, Unicorn, a white Honda.
1: Time for. Can I expired last year in July and also showing a C-tag advice on 94?
0: 311.
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1: 10-4.
0: Route 14.
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0: DC 37 and 12 on DC 37 Bravo. So it's 10-8.
1: Time
0: for. 9292. Anybody's on a 10?
1: You're clear.
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0: patient on 4 copying unconscious, 7700 Northwest 48th Avenue, 7700 Northwest 48th Avenue, 94 Alpha. 30-year-old female that passed out and hit her head and has a bump on her head. Currently conscious and breathing.
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1: 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No injuries, Silver Toyota and a red Nissan. Come on.
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1: 44, go for Bella.
0: 9200 Wiles Road. Car advised a black male is laying in the middle of the parking lot, conscious and breathing. Just requesting a welfare check. He's wearing a light-colored shirt and dark pants, wearing headphones. Advice, he's in the back of the parking lot closest to Wiles Road by a stop. Come on.
1: 44, Butler Alpha.
0: 10, four.
2: 803.2.

0: Civil 84?
1: Yeah, 99, put me 97.
0: 10-4, 54, 10-8. So, 84, the vehicle's moved into Annie's Pizza parking lot.
2: 54, thank you.
0: 10-4, off of 54, did you have traffic?
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0: I mean, since I copy follow reference of a vehicle that fled from BSO unit 017 in Hillsborough. Guys in the vehicle fled. Last seen heading southbound State Road 7 to be a black Buick. In the Florida tag of Papa Quebec Hotel 5 Charlie. Time delay about 5 minutes. BSO units are not pursuing and follow 237.
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1: 10-4, Sample Road in Northwest 85th Ave. The vehicle fled northbound, unknown vehicle description. V6, the caller pulled to the side of the road, westbound, just west of.
4: One. They're out.
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1: Ten four. Alpha 14 and Alpha 25, 65 and 31A.
2: 14.
3: Uh-huh.
1: 201 North University Drive. Caller saying that she was threatened, referenced probably a family issue, advised that he is going to kill her and her family, suspect named Tremaine Mitchell. Last seen headed eastbound on Riverside. Suspect is wearing a black button-up shirt with a black hat and a silver Toyota. Come on.
3: Five.
4: Correction, the suspect was possibly last seen headed eastbound in a white Honda Civic.
3: 5 and tag.
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3: Copy.
2: 34, you come down that car.
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0: No, what's that in Ross?
1: 10-4, Zulu 84, case number is 26-4752, 4752. 10-4,
5: Houston 82.
1: 10-4.
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0: Anytime 31A, we're getting a signal 3 in the same location. Advise her vehicle was hit. It's going to be a white or a light colored van. The caller is going to be in a black Honda Accord.
1: It's related to the 31. It's possibly separated.
2: Okay, put me on the signal 3. I have an air.
0: 10-4.
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2: 46.
0: 4867 Rothschild Drive. Caller is not 97, advised that his neighbor saw a female coming behind his 1020 with two bags in her hands. It's going to be a white female, light blonde hair, white tank top, tan shorts. Stated her name was Isabella. Just requesting a welfare check. Caller advised that the neighbor said that she was there before and lost her earring. Time delay of 30 minutes. Come on.
1: 56 and route.
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0: 10-4.
3: Oh, 54, 10-8 from the 3. Cancel 46, I've been around 46.
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4: 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Contact reference of signal 38. Suspect with felony charges at Jackson at Chipa. He was last seen driving a gray Toyota pickup for a tag of 30 Delta Yankee Zulu Papa. They are advising they do have PC and they're requesting you to detain the subject if contact is made.
3: K91.
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2: Alpha 6, I'm in route. Is there anything, are they pinging anything there, or just he's an employee there?
3: I don't have anything further than what I advised. Your city was last seen driving, and they're requesting contact with him possibly at the Pisano's Bakery.
2: Alpha 4. I'm in route from St. Paul, Myers.

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0: Great. It's on Octopath.
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0: Alpha 33 and Alpha 32, 65 with 37. Could be at the Mullins Park. Time delay is 20 minutes by the basketball courts. Probably by his juveniles on e-bikes doing wheelies. Come on.
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0: Hello.
1: Alpha 32 and Alpha 45,
0: 6038. Thank you. Alpha 45.
1: 2822 Northwest 94th Ave. It's going to be a mother versus daughter, verbal only. Advised that she did swing on the caller's mother. We do have a CIT alert reference of Gianni back in 2025. Further coin?
0: 32 for them. Off 45 or out.
1: 10-4.
0: Alpha 34, standing back. Can you show me 51 to the 38 and cancel 45?
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1: 10-4, units on the 38. Our alert is going to be the suspect. It's going to be a white female wearing a gray shirt and short shorts going out the back door now. The caller advised.

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1: 10-4. India's on the 30. She's last seen headed northbound on 94th Ave behind Starbucks.
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3: 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Can I have a Zulu unit to support, please?
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3: What was the string?
2: Rochelle.
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3: 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What was that for me?
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0: Signal 10-4980 Lighthouse Circle, Unit D Delta. 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Price of the vehicle is no longer 97. She's saying that she's behind on this month's payment. Possibly just a 68. Someone.

0: Alpha 52, 54, and 56, 60 number 36, 3698, 50 Northwest 57th Manor. Caller rising. Kids are physically fighting. Occurred of just east of the 1020. It's going to be a male with a scarf involved. Also, other black suspects. Respond code 3 for now.
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0: 56 issue, barging that is happening in the parking lot for the plaza.
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0: Turn 4. That's 3600 Parkway eastbound.
1: 3600 Parkway.
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3: 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Delta 3, Alpha 5. Alpha 5. You can take the southeastern corner so you can monitor the east side and the south side of the building. Take that corner for me.
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1: 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That's 4754.

0: First gate of dispatch.
1: So far, I'm trying to find them, ask them where they are.
0: Okay, copy. We made it to the address provided. Nobody's needing EMS at this time.
1: So far, so they're going to be on the south side of La Quinta.
0: First gate, copy. We're going to try to make contact with PD.
1: How far?
2: Rescue 7-1 arrival searching.
1: Tamper.

0: Delta 3 to K9.
1: Got it.
0: Supposedly he fled on foot.
2: And 4.
0: No DOT, shockingly. They said he wasn't answering his radio. They called his phone. He said he left.
2: And 4, while his truck's here, do we have a time frame? Maybe we can get the pop-up.
0: No time frame yet. Carmichael's working on that.
2: And 4, I got someone walking to the truck here. I'm not sure if it's in. Negative, just another bad person.
0: A ton of employees is gone. Everybody is 5-5 on it, just so you know.
2: 10-4.
3: So I'm checking the time card records to see if he punched out, but nobody can tell me when he left.
0: 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If the pop unit's not busy, can they be 51? Reference felony 38 subjects that fled on foot from this building, unknown DOT. 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
5: Right.
4: Me 4742 Northwest 5th Court. Henderson is 97, requesting the subject be transported. Rising earlier, he was threatening someone with a knife. However, he no longer has the knife. He is currently pacing at the 1020. It's going to be a Sebastian Heed with extensive 20 Bravo history. I'll get you an IA4. Unit that can clear and copy on 94.
6: That's 551.
4: Snapper. Can I one go ahead?
0: Delta 3.
4: Delta 3.
0: Do we have any available 10-8 units after you sent that last call?
4: 54.
0: All right. Vinny, can you move over by UNE, please? In that parking lot.
2: 10-4. Papa 1 is on COVID Green.
4: 10-4, Papa 1. We're looking for a subject, felony 38. That was out of North Lauderdale. However, he was last seen at this 1020 at 5480 Hillsborough. He was last seen on foot, unknown direction of travel, and unknown time frame of when he left on foot. His vehicle still 97 in the parking lot.
0: Delta 3 to the pop unit.
2: Pop 1, go ahead, ma'am.
0: Hey, just FYI, as soon as we pulled up, everyone was putting the word out, so I think he fled pretty recently once he saw us coming into the bakery, just FYI. I know we don't have a firm timeline, but if you could help us out just to the east, that wooded line, if you could help us out.
2: 10-4. We'll be 51 moments away.
0: Black male. He's had some sort of dreads, and he's probably wearing, like everybody else in here, like khaki pants and a white shirt.
2: Problem for you.
4: Thanks.
2: No problem.
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1: 10-4, that comes back, 5429 Valid out of Water Hill.
2: Ma'am, just let the Delta unit know we're going to be delayed reference weather.
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1: We're 48. It's from here to you guys. It's a downpour. So, MLB 76 and back on LA call.

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0: 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Can you advise on 40?
1: You're clear.
0: City Hall, thank you.
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1: Go ahead.
0: 254, zone 3014-1 for an accident on highway. Turnpike northbound Commercial Boulevard north of.
1: So for any, you only need 150?

0: Engine 50, copy mutual aid reference. The crash is going to be on the turnpike northbound, just north of Commercial. Again, northbound, it's just north of Commercial. Confirming with DSO, there's attack channels. They only requested the engine 50.
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1: Got me. Tech 2.
0: 10-4, Broward County, Tech 2. Rescue 50, Tie 113, copy crash with injuries on the turnpike along with engine 50. It's going to be a crash with injuries. It's going to be on Commercial northbound, just north of, again, on the turnpike, just northbound, just north of Commercial. They're going to be operating on Broward County TAC 2.
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1: Uh-huh.
0: 451 Lakeview Drive, it's male versus female. Still trying to get further going.
1: Working around Rambo with her.
2: 45 around, 2000 universe.
0: 10-4, we got an updated 1020 to 469 Lakeview Drive. 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

0: Alba 54, 653, vehicle.
1: Right.
0: 5716 Northwest 99th Lane. The caller is advising that there was a blacked out four-door dark sedan with a black male that was driving around. He thought it was 13. They did provide a Florida tag of one Golf Oscar Delta 7. It comes back to a 1020 9945 Northwest 57th Manor. Calling.
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2: Alpha 698 Hotel, this. 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

0: 34, what's your case number for this call?
1: Alpha 34, 26-4754, 4754.
0: Alpha, did the phone number that called 911 come back to this address, or did it just ping over here? They're saying they weren't involved?
1: The history with the 80 came back to 469 Lakeview Drive.
0: Thanks.
1: 10-4.
2: Yeah, 7590-53, put me on a 1050-9900 block sample.
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2: Florida Romeo Yankee uniform Alpha 34 on a black Nissan.
1: 10-4. 44, what was your traffic?
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1: 48.
0: Where's the movie you put there? 14,
1: you're not coming across that night.
0: What's the name of the phone number that I think through with here?
1: History comes back to a Monica Gomez,

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1: 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Code 3.
2: 5-5, we're out.
0: Code 14.
3: 14, that'll be 10-8. 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

0: Alpha 14, I'll be 10-8, pulling back on a 38. 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
1: 10 first. Did you do this before I go on scene, or was that accidental?
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0: Alpha 45, Alpha 42, India 75, 6 Highway 21 vehicle in progress, 21 vehicle in progress, 8109 Northwest 38th Street. Just occurred, caller advised a male tried to break into his vehicle. Last seen southbound on 82nd Ave, we have black male approximately 20 years old, wearing all black, black pants, black shoes, and a black jacket with black gloves.
1: 45-54-00, Bolton Rock.
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5: 95 or 51. 10-4. 44, I'm 97 of the complex. What was the description and which way did he run?
0: Last seen headed southbound on 82nd Ave. It's going to be a black male wearing black pants, black shoes, and a black jacket. Maintenance 10-3, maintenance 10-3.
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5: for 82nd. Delta 32, 10-9. It's 38th
1: Street. 25, please, 6,000 photo points.
0: Go ahead.
1: Just give me one at Riverside and 40th. Give me one at 40th and 84th. One at 38th and 84th. One at 36th, 4th and 84th. And then another one at 82nd and 36th, 4th. I think
0: unit for Riverside and 40th. Unit for 48th and 84th.
1: And then just give me another one at 3700 block of Riverside. There's that footbridge that connects the neighborhood to Riverside. Make that a priority.
0: 10 for unit for 48th and 84th. Alpha 32. Unit for 3700 block of Riverside.
6: Springs. And sample now.
0: 10-4, unit for 3700 block of Riverside. 10-4, unit for the 38th and 84th.
2: 42.
0: Unit for 36th and 84th.
5: 5 the caller. Stand by for updated below.
0: Delta 25, just be advised. I'm still holding 2 points, 36 and 84th, and 82nd and 40th.
1: 10-5, be advised. K-9 said they were in route. Just notify the pop unit.
0: 10-4.
5: 44, give me one of those points. 34. Yeah, I can take a point.
0: 10-4, 44, 40th and 84th.
5: Cool.
0: And 34, take 36 and 84.

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0: Unit standby for a bolo.
2: To me, male wearing gray sweatshirt, gray sweatpants, a red t-shirt, and a black ski mask. Black shoes.
0: And for a bolo, a male wearing a gray sweater, red t-shirt, black ski mask.
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0: Advise they tried both of the caller's vehicles but did not gain access.
2: We're confirmed 21.
0: 10-4.
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0: 10-4.
6: Just be advised, the caller did confront him, so he knows we're probably 51. Do you want to light it up?
3: 10-4. Just light it up on the perimeter spots.
0: Units, light up perimeter in 25. If you could take 82nd and 36.
3: 5-5-5.

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1: 3409 Northwest 47th Ave. No answer on call back multiple times.
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1: 25, 10, 4.
2: Yeah, 8109 Northwest 30th Street.
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0: 34 guns, 21.
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0: 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Just for your 14, caller is advising last saw suspect at 8107 38th Street. Unknown, can't definitively say if he went southbound on 82nd over there.
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1: Do we have anybody out on Riverside Drive also?
0: I have a few.
2: A few units on it. 3,700, 3,500, I believe 3,900.
1: Okay, 10-4. Yeah, because there's that footbridge that runs over to Riverside, so that's where they were kind of last saw them over 38th Street.
2: All right, we got three units on Riverside right now.

0: out there. So I'm currently floating in the area. Do you want me to head over to Rivers to get another point?
1: Ten four. Can you take 48th and 84th?
2: Yes. 3600 of 84 Avenue. 3700 block 84 Ave.
1: Officer 248?
0: And 84th was already taken when I got here.
1: 10-4.

0: Hey, thank you.
1: Thank you. Go ahead.
0: Number, can you 65 signal 4?
1: Yeah, 4.
0: Number, can you 4550 Hillsboro at the 7-11? A dark blue Tesla versus a white Chrysler. Go on.
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0: Delta 25, can you 10-9 that description again?
1: It's going to be a black male wearing a gray sweats, red t-shirt, and a black ski mask.
0: All right, 10-4. Did they advise you had a backpack on?
1: Hi.
2: 54, no backpack, black clothes.
0: All right, Jeff, I'm at the 7800 block of 35th Court. I just had two juvenile, looks like two juvenile males take off from me, run to the rear. It's probably going to be unrelated. Based on the description, it doesn't look like it's our suspects.
1: 10-4.

0: 56. Just for the unit 14, I'm looking at the video. It does look like he has something in a hat in his hand, maybe like a little satchel.
1: Delta 2548.
2: Yeah, Delta, the two juveniles look like two juveniles in my hat. Actually, they're probably about 20 years old. One was wearing a white t-shirt with a black hat and a black backpack. The other one was wearing all black. Like I said, they ran to the rear 78 of 136th floor.
0: Office exchange to AOJ to Fort Lauderdale, 98 Hotel. Up to 3210 in the last.
3: Someone ran to the rear of 793135 court. Running now. Looks like he's running east.
1: Running east. 10-4 male running east. 7931 Northwest 35th court.
3: They're running the 78th lane. 78th lane to the rear.
1: 10-4, 78th lane to the rear.
0: Nick, units, can you help us out? Head that way.
1: Units 351, Yankee 36.
3: I'm in route to that. Black male beanie, white t-shirt. And then he had a backpack on. I think it's the same one that
1: 10-4, black male wearing white t-shirt, black beanie with a black hat.
0: He's the confident one as well.
1: 10-4.
4: We're en route as well, man, Mark.
5: 37 drive, 78th lane. We got him at taser points.
1: 37 drive, 98th lane.
3: Okay.
1: Copy, 1 to 10.

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1: That's a 3548. All units on this, hold your spot for K9 is going to do a search in this immediate area here.
0: Units, hold your perimeter points.
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0: 10-4.

0: 现在21-22啊 ，victim number 也是跟他看不住啊，是不？
1: 等会儿。
2: The 32 Yankee units. Do we have everybody accounted for? Is there any more outstanding over there?
3: We have one that ran from the Delta unit. I guess he had a partner with him. We don't have that guy.
4: Delta 25. There's another male that is outstanding. It was like a black male, approximately 5'10", wearing all black, approximately 20 years old.
1: 10 for last direction of travel.
4: Delta 25, I haven't seen him. I didn't see his last direction of travel. We think he possibly went north from the rear 78 on 135th Court.
1: 10-4.
2: 2013-48. Let's get two more units that we have available. Maybe I think that's one location if we can clear. Let's get two units, one at 80th Avenue and 37 Drive, one at 79th Avenue and 37 Drive.
1: Unit for 80th and 37?

0: Need 10 8 units for 80th and 37th.
1: I can break my appointment that way.
2: 95, we're out with 2 black males on 35th foot. 1 gray hoodie, 1 all black hoodie.
0: Ten 4 2 5 on Northwest 35th Court.

0: There are units that can 65 a point at 79th and 37th.
1: Where are you working out that way from my point?
0: Tower.
2: Delta 25.
0: Delta 25.
3: Now that we're 2-5 with, had a very realistic looking BB gun on him. So the other male that may have taken off may have a weapon on him as well, or something that appears to be a weapon.
0: 10-4, man now standing, possibly as a signal 0. Five ten, wearing all black.

0: K921. Where's the last place that the subject was seen running?
1: Del 25, it's referring to the male in all black that we last saw. He was at the rear of 7801 Northwest 35th Court.
0: 10-4.

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1: Sump.
2: 451.
1: Tower.
3: For us to give it a shot, if you still want us to respond.
1: Delta 32 advice.
3: Pop unit, if you can. We still have one, maybe two people outstanding right now. We might have two dogs on the ground searching soon. Fevar, what's the address?
1: 8109 Northwest 38th Street. Reference to a black male wearing all black, 5'10", possibly has a signal zero with him. Last seen near 7801 Northwest 35th Court.
4: India 75, 51 to 3573 Northwest 70th Lane, the unarmed 1012.
1: Go ahead.
4: Greens 5-2.
1: 10-4.
2: Right.
1: 10-4.
5: K921 to Poppy. Where are we actually putting down at 7801 35th Court, which is the last known location of the gentleman that was possibly armed all black, black male. 7801 35th Court, last thing going northbound.
6: Okay. Yeah, well, I'm going to do the houses between 78th and 80th and north of 37th Drive.
1: Ten four.

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1: Nine four, copy.
0: Nine four.

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1: What?
0: 2500 Northwest 61st Street. 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Call one.
1: 81 for my last.
0: Denver 46594. They're ready.
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0: Ten four, 10-33 traffic for K-9.

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0: And they get it at 80th and 37th Drive. Do you have a male one come to you behind you? This is your 43.
1: Officer 240.
2: I'm 40, thank you.

0: Sorry, just to confirm, the subject that we're looking for is going to be younger, probably 20, correct?
1: Ten four.
0: Great, this doesn't involve him.
1: Ten four.

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1: Can I tell you
2: 10-9? I've already got it.

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0: So, call, you just cleared the water leak. The person is going to be outside the station. They said they have questions.
1: Copy.

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0: 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Do we have anything else on that? Do you have any graphic on the background?
1: Delta 2554, any graphic on the back?

0: top unit. Stand by for a minute on the design on that. About the 32 pop unit, it looks like a black hoodie, and it looks like he's got black pants on, black shoes, and he's got red shorts on underneath his pants that are coming down. But it looks like he's in all black clothing, no graphics that we can see.
1: All right, sir.
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0: 21. I got about four more houses to clear here. Back to 35th Court off 80th, and we'll be done over here.
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0: I can't not fly. I just finished up my area. I didn't get anxious. I'm going to come up.
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0: Canine from working a few more houses. 21, I'm done. I'm coming right out to 35th court now. I don't have any. I'm not getting anything else.
1: All right, Delta 32. Thank you, Canine. Thank you, Papa Unit. 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All units can go 10-8 on this. Main channel, go 10-8. 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
0: 10-4, is she the caller again?
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0: 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If he calls back, please. 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

0: 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The employee took the female's bag, but she did get her items back.
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3: 54-1.
1: 54, disregard Alpha 33, I'll show you 51. The point of activation is going to be the south shop sensor.
3: Alpha 33, 51, which side sample?
1: Tavern. 46 and 8. 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
1: Tavern. I do show extensive history with the tag glass. It's going to be itself. It's going to be a DC-32. Alpha 33, copy.
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1: Tapper. Alpha 45.
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1: 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Alpha 45, 1075.
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1: 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Alpha 42, 1075.
4: 92, that's for us. This then.
1: 10-4. Just be advised, James has called three times.
5: Can you turn on the name of who's calling?
1: The previous call that you had, is it okay to send it to another officer?
5: Try to hold it for me, because I already talked to you. I talked to you yesterday, and I'm tracking what's going on with him.
1: Tapper.
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0: Be advised, the female half is now calling us in reference to this call.
1: 10-4, Sherman 51 to the house. Correction, this 6800, put me another 68 with her as a caller. Sherman 51 to the address, the 1020, and send me a 94, please.
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0: 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Florida Tire, Papa Yankee, Romeo, Charlie, 19, Black Toyota.
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1: 4200 Copens eastbound.
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1: 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Alpha 34. ETS 21.
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0: Sure.
1: Just showing recent DC-43 history with that attack.
0: Wait, how was
1: it? Sir. Alpha 34.
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0: 34.
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1: 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Alpha 34, you're 10-12 in the lobby.
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0: 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And then Silver Dodge SUV.
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0: 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Alpha 45, 1050, 2500
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0: 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There's a language barrier. We're still getting further.
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0: Alpha 54, Alpha 91, Alpha 92, 65 of 32 with injuries, 32 with injuries at 11821 Northwest 57th Street, 11821 Northwest 57th Street. Caller was hysterically crying, advised she took pills and cut her arm. Code 3.
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1: Forty-five, 51 as well.
0: Tamper.
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0: 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Seizure call at 2760 Northwest 105th Terrace, 2760 Northwest 105th Terrace, 32 Charlie. It's going to be a 4-year-old child seizing, has epilepsy.
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Rest 50 copy illness, illness 1821 Lyons Road, 1821 Wild Islands Road, Unit 101, 50 Alpha Sector. Still landline with the patient, getting further.

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1: 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Rescue 50, the patient is going to be 65-year-old female. The caller is not seen. They're on the way. The resident lives alone. The door is locked. And she has kidney issues and her blood work came back bad.

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0: 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Grandmother not feeling well, having high blood pressure.
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0: 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For West Atlantic Boulevard, 9044 West Atlantic Boulevard, Unit 316, 14 Alpha Sector, Visconti, Condos Building 3, caller's mother is seizing.
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2: It's going to be at 9755 Westview Drive, Unit 1214, caller's advising her son is 97. And requesting the service 66R against James. 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

0: 44 and 45, calls requesting to be by the back window near a bush. 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
0: For the units in this call, I make landline to with the mother. She's going to come outside with the paperwork. The sub during this matter is going to be inside of the vehicle right now.
2: 448. 7. 44 and 45, 97. 7. So, if you're still in
0: line, you can never shut out. 7-4, I already talked to her. She's coming out right now. She's just trying to wake him up.
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0: Scania Studio 6, 5645 North University Drive. Complaints advising a male arguing with a female inside the 1020 near possibly room 218. It's going to be a tall Hispanic male banging on the window. 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
0: 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Advise on PD.
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0: For the 46 Delta Sierra Delta Zulu, it's a great Ford pickup truck. Looks like one time traffic.
1: 10-4.
0: Final stop. It's going to be like 4700, 307 southbound.
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0: Kilo Romeo Bravo, Quebec 49. It's going to be a gray Santa Cruz one time.
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0: 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So me and my father walking through.
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0: ప్రతినంతం Can you notify Battalionator District 43 that there was an e-scooter accident?
1: So, Battalionator, you're on the air.
2: I am. Can you repeat?
1: Rest United 7's injury call is going to be an e-scooter accident where the child fell off the scooter.
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2: 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Motor 314 traffic commands charter.
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1: 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What's the tag?
2: Romeo Alpha Golf, Juliet 77, the white Volkswagen. We're going to get it off the road here momentarily.
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0: Around August, also advising right now, she's not on any medication. 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
0: Rescue 43.
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0: Florida Tech, Foxtrot Bravo Alpha Sierra 10, going to be on a great Chevy Traverse, I've tried one time traffic.
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0: 28 Sawgrass and now exiting onto Coral Ridge, unknown which direction. Black Jeep that was speeding, throwing things at the car's vehicle. Should have a Florida tag of Foxtrot, Uniform Lima, Alpha, Uniform 7. Good one.
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0: 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Diabetic call, diabetic call at 4873 Northwest 115th Ave, 4873 Northwest 115th Ave, 652 Delta. 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
1: Copy.

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0: Florida Foxtrot Hotel Alpha, Kilo 34, White Lexus, one-time traffic.

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2: Florida Tag, Bravo, Zulu 7, Oscar. Echo Romeo, I'm going to blue Toyota SUV, 5.5 traffic.
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0: 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We're going to be in, sir.
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1: Go ahead.
0: I rechecked the area. We got nothing showing. We also checked for PD. They advised they had nothing. We can mark it as unfounded. We'll be available.
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0: About 14 Fire and I both looked around the area. We couldn't find anything. I know if I was down, we can clear CCO.
1: 10-4, we also did get a call from Progressive in the driver's name that was calling it in the narrative.
0: Ten four, I can try giving them a call.
1: 10-4.
2: Well, 21. For me, 10-15 for a 4608 University.
1: That was 4608 University?
2: Simple.
1: Okay.
2: Well, attack 43 Delta, Zulu Papa, India. I've been a white out in the I-5 one time. Copy.
1: 10-4.

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2: 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I do have an alarm sounding with visual strobes. 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
0: 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And it'll be reference case number 264746.
1: 10-4.
0: Back, you can suspension.
1: 10-26. And 34 back, your 48, the CIT alert out there from 17.
0: I'm 48, thank you.
1: Table.
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1: And you're 43, Dad.
0: Could you have a inspector respond to this location?
1: You mean Coral Springs Fire Inspector on air, advise?
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1: Inspector 343, TAC 1, please.
2: Going over.
0: Hey, good morning. Apparently, you guys have been out here in the past for this building. They were doing pressure washing on the first floor, and I believe they got the pull station box wet, and it possibly shorted out, so we can't get a reset in the system for this building because of that.
2: Copy. Is it sitting in trouble right now?
0: No, it's actually sitting in alarm right now. It said it was resetting in the system when we tried at the panel, but it reactivated.
2: I'm pretty close by. I'll be there in a minute.

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1: 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And Northwest 61 Court, Sector 72 Sierra. Showing hallway smoke.
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1: DK 56, Zulu 88, 21, correction, 4128, 88th Ave, reference to going to the suspect location in the complex. Good one.
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3: Florida Papa Delta Hotel, Charlie 95, White Honda CRV, final stop, center BV, northbound entry, entry ramp to Sawgrass.
1: Tiffer, northbound on ramp to Sawgrass.
2: University.
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0: Be near the Chase Bank, 8975 Atlantic, 8975 West Atlantic. Reference to a gray vehicle parked illegally for the last hour and a half, possibly occupied. Coming in via an employee. Good one.
1: Ten row. 13 row.
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0: SD 113 copy Illness call Northwest 54th Avenue and Northwest 40th Street. Northwest 54th Avenue, Northwest 40th Street, Sector 113 Hotel. 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
0: Tampa.
5: Thirty Bravo 2 and 30 Bravo 3, 6532, attempts with injuries. It's going to be 5515 Northwest 40th Street, 5550 Northwest 40th Street at the casino. Seminole PD is asking for assistance, advising there's a female on the edge of the seventh story of the garage. No injuries at this time. Rescue will be en route. And there's a female on the edge of the seventh story of the garage. RPD is en route as well. No injuries at this time.
1: Dean, check with the battalion to see if he wants us to divert.
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5: Tampa, arrest you 113. I'll show you en route to the casino. Rescue 94. If you can be en route to 54th and 40th, 54th Avenue and Northwest 40th, be reference a rider in a motor school that needs to be checked out.
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5: 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Can I get a question?
8: 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So we know which way to enter.
5: We'll ask.

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2: 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Can you pull up the history at that 220 and advise?
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0: Florida Alpha, November 4, 3 Delta Papa on a gray Nissan Alpha. Traffic.
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3: 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Well, correction, we're getting them on.
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0: The northbound on Sawgrass should be approaching Core Ridge. Reference the elderly subject in a baseball cap in a newer gold Chevy driving in between the lanes. Good one.
1: Good one.
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0: Florida, India, Hilo, Quebec, India 13 on a gray Nissan hatchback, occupied one time traffic.
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1: 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Malfunctioning. I'll call traffic.
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0: 10-4, 13P, who is northbound on Coral Ridge, should be approaching Lakeview. Says it's a white male with black hair, red pants, a black and blue backpack with poles sticking out of it. Keeps walking backwards, and just about every time he sees a car, he tries to jump in front of it. Respond, Kuma.
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1: 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We do have airbags deployed. We're investigating.
0: 10-4.
3: Rescue 71.
0: Commit
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0: 10-4.
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0: 10-4 is ducts in the drain at 91st and 47th. 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
0: 53.
2: 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The 1000 building, reference the second floor, has a fire smell, smells electrical.
0: So the 1000 building at Terravella for a electrical smell?
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12: 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Unknown traffic.
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0: Spot 14, it's going to be Florida Tag, Victor uniform, Oscar Mike uniform, Shin Retro, Gray Hyundai, and final is going to be University and Shadowwood.
1: 10-4, that was Victor uniform, Oscar Mike uniform.
0: 10-4, Victor uniform. Maybe zero Mike uniform.
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2: 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For all creep units that were on the scene at the casino, have them 56, the east lot, please.
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0: Greeted a child preschool 9675 with you, reference to a black female with a black and white dress and a shopping cart to the left of the building. Call it an employee.
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0: 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B-14 almost hit the Dollar Tree, 2061 University. 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
1: Wilds and Coral Springs traffic, go ahead.
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0: Right, guys, I'm sorry, were they inside the store?
1: They should be outside. The white male subject was on the west side in unknown location on the black female.
0: All right, well, there's no one out front. I'll make sure five with us. Dual unit at Me 51 to the signal 4 in the area, Coconut Creek Parkway and Lines.
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0: Okay. So I'm 85 with the store and the employees. They didn't call us.
1: Except for came in from Christina, I guess she's a property manager.
0: Okay, is Christina here?
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2: Christina for dispatch.
3: Christina, any for good?
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1: 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Foxtrot, Bravo, Alpha. Alpha 04 on a gray Toyota. Can I get a case number, please?
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0: Can you just be advised, you missed the route 5123rd Ave for a fall?
1: And recall 5061 Northwest 123rd Avenue, 5061 Northwest 123 Avenue, Sector 51 Delta. 72-year-old female fell. She hit her head. She is bleeding from the back of her head. She is not on blood thinners. President engine.
2: 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Force them out.
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0: 10-4, there's a walk in the lobby wanting to report a possible 32, 1021 for details.

0: like 92. Do you have a 10, looks like maybe a 1060 at university in 20th?
1: 1054, not yet. You said university in 20th?
0: Yeah, it's the light facing northbound. I'm not behind it just yet, but it looks like a 1060.
1: 10-4. Still at 83, can you start that way?
2: 21.
1: 10-4.

0: Mike, I need to copy a tag on the 1060.
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1: Tempo.
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0: 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Be at the Chevron, 4600 Core Ridge, reference to a white female, drinking 56, possibly waiting for a car to be washed. She seems like she's already signaled to. Subject has red hair, gray sports bra. Come on.
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1: 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So that was 5200 Temple.
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0: 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One Bravo, this is 2 10 75.
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0: Yeah, 8425 Forest Hills, 8425 Forest Hills, Apartment 304. Callers requesting units at 56 and while they check on her, the brother at the 1020. Subject has history of not taking their meds. Gretchen will be the sister at that 1020. Respond code one.
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2: 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I'm on Jeff's call me now. 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

0: 30 Zulu 6 and Bravo 365, Crash Vendries, Wiles Road and Lions Road. In an OnStar saying the airbags deployed, the female in the blue Buick Encore is having chest pain. Code 3 for now.
1: 351.
0: 10-4 Zulu 6, can you repeat your traffic? I was still dispatching.
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0: 2113. We do have one vehicle, minor damage. It's going to be the westbound lanes just east of Lyon.
1: 10-4, one vehicle, minor damage, westbound lanes just east of Lyon. 10-4.
2: Good one.
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1: Yeah, what are you doing?

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1: 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Rising female had a medical issue, crashed into a column. Road units report code 3.
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0: 5651.
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0: Profile 42, final is going to be Ridge and 36th Street.
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4: Chasing her. 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
0: 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Caller advises his wife showed up to his house in a black Kia, and she's in a psychosis state at the time. She'll be in the vehicle in front of that 1020. Should be a black Kia. Respond, good one.
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0: Tangent 94, copying assist at Walmart, 5571 Hillsborough Boulevard, 5571 Hillsborough Boulevard at the Walmart, Sector 94, Alpha. Caller advising there's a smell coming from the grocery side. Believes that it's toxic, says it doesn't smell like a cleaner.
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0: Two 6-year-old male, trouble breathing. Point 113, if I can have you go to 5571 Hillsborough Boulevard, Walmart, reference to smell.
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1: Yeah, 3741 Riverside, 3741 Riverside, Unit C, Charlie. Caller was a DoorDash worker delivered food to that 1020 to a 6-year-old who was home alone with 2 younger kids. The mom apparently was on the phone during the delivery. 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Respond to one.
2: We have priors with this phone number at 3271 Karen Bullet Circle South. 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
10: 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I'll head to that other signal 4 if 30 Zulu 3 can stand behind.
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0: 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Me, a 67-year-old male, fell, lacerations to his arms.
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0: 30 Bravo 3, can you 6522? It's going to be 5500 Northwest 61st Street. Reference to a male who is arguing with security as being told to move from the driving lane on the Street 94 as well.
1: 51 from Phillips and Lines.
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1: 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Delta 23, time checks.
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1: 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Mary Jane 10-4.

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2: Four zero nine zero Northwest 103rd Drive, 4090 Northwest 103rd Drive, sector 43A Alpha. 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
2: 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Bravo, 34. You're clear, 40. 10-4, 10-19, thank you. 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

0: 284-9867, put me on a 1017 reference call from yesterday. The report number is 4748.
1: 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Well, 23 final is the parking lot of 2900 sample. 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
2: Go ahead.
1: Getting a crash notification on the turnpike. It's going to be between Atlantic and Cooker Creek Parkway, unknown if northbound or southbound. FHP is already aware.
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1: How far?
2: We're on the turnpike now. 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
3: Yeah, we'll take it. Engine 50, just might put us on that call.
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1: Michigan F4 dispatch.
2: Go ahead.
1: This accident is going to be on the ramp coming from Coconut Creek Parkway into the turnpike, or the off-ramp?
2: Turnpike, unknown if northbound or southbound, but between Parkway and Atlantic.
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1: 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I don't see anything on cameras at this time.
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1: 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We're turning back at the Plaza. Unless you have a call back, it's going to be unfounded.
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0: 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Engine 109, copy a residential alarm. 12470 Northwest 78th Manor, 12470 Northwest 78th Manor. Sector 81D Delta, downstairs smoke detector.
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0: That were Tonga, Florida, India Hotel Bravo, India 82. Green Nissan. Correction, a green Honda SUV. I'm going to try to move it to the side of the road here.
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0: 10-4, Bravo 42, reroute to 22, 104-94 West Temple. Reference to a male that was causing a 22, he's now walking towards the CVS, black male wearing a gray striped shirt and khaki pants on foot. And the unit that can clear and copy for 94.
1: 43, where's it at?
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1: I can get your route as a 94.
0: Sure.
1: Okay, I'll be in Robinson.
0: Cover.
2: What's the description? 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
3: 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That's the next unit. 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
2: On the flow valve, and it was triggered. They want us to go ahead and have you put it in a test till 4 o'clock, and the property manager does have someone on staff to do a fire watch.
0: Jumper, they should be contacting their alarm company to put it in test mode.
2: Copy. I'll let them know.
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0: Any unit that can make contact with the caller for the 22 they're calling in.
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0: Express 71, copy an illness, 3506 Northwest 116th Terrace, 3506 Northwest 116th Terrace, 642 D Delta. 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
1: Lady 3.
0: Same 04, sample Riverside, westbound lane, just west of the Hyundai Sonata at Alexis Corn.
1: 61.
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2: 54, but the district chief just pulled up. We're going to get an update soon.

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1: Going to be 4019 Crescent Creek Court. There was a verbal argument going on. 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
0: Five and five, you could leave that for me. 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
2: Information, we do have notes reference to where propane tank is buried and which rooms have the roof access.
3: Copy, thank you. 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We spoke with staff on scene. They do have a smell in what appears to be the second floor of building 200. 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First engine is going to be investigation for further arrival.
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2: Bravo 31. Zombie 36 has 7 Northwest 35th Street. Eagan 56, I'm in a gray infinity. So long.

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0: 182.
1: Vehicle's off the roadway. We put it in the median of Creekside Drive and Turtle Run Boulevard. You could clear me 9804 and put me back on my four, please.
0: Tamar. Motor 7, you're a little low. What's the DC?
2: 3-1.
0: 3-1. Any unit in the area of Ridge and Sample, mark unit for a 1050 for the Yankee unit.
3: Bravo 13, I can come from a Ridge and Atlantic.
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2: Bravo 13, can you 65 signal 12? There's going to be a Lions Road in Winston Park Boulevard going southbound. Call it that there's a white Ford F-150 speeding and going in and out of traffic. Go on.
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0: Three reference to the 31 battery at Coral Springs High School. Caller is calling in as well. I advise she doesn't want to speak to Juliet 47. If you can be 51 as well as a 94 colon.

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2: 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Time traffic, 2 time traffic.
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3: 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I'll be 51 to that. 911.
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1: Uniform 1138, do you need air?
0: 10-1.
1: All units made a 10-3 for the 36 at Wawa.

0: 34, could you, I'm sorry, uniform 1120, could you say an EMS also, please?
1: 10-4, what's the reference for EMS?
0: What's up, James?
1: 10-9 reference.
0: One subject is unconscious, but he's breathing.
1: 10-4. Additional units for the 36 at Wawa.
2: There's a 51 from the south end.
1: 10-4.
2: Thank you, 31 and Rod as well.
1: 10-4. All 7305 West Sample Road, 7305 West Sample, sector 45C Charlie. 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
3: Like 21, you can find CN 36. You can find if we have a crime and suspect information, please.
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3: All
1: right, Bravo 44. We do have a 31 battery that took place. The uniform unit has a subject 14, which is Joey at this time. He's going to advise you in a second.

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1: Heifer. F Foxtrot. Stuck in the elevator, first floor.

0: Delta 31. Do we still need the Air 10-3?
1: Yeah, it might.
2: Bravo 44 negative. We continue the air. Just for everyone supporting the juvenile that was battered is conscious, alert, and breathing.
3: Copy, juvenile conscious, alert, breathing.
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5: Well, 23, can you advise on the case number, please?
0: Uniform 1128.
3: Dodge.
0: To the units that's still en route here, it's going to be a black male wearing a black cap on his head with a black compression shirt with his sleeves cut off. Looks like he has like a heart on the front of his chest. They say his name is DeKyle. Unable to get the last name, but that's the name that I was given, DeKyle.
5: Do we have a direction from?
0: After the fight, they just scattered. I believe they went towards the direction of McDonald's, which is westbound behind the plaza.
3: Bravo 12, Bravo 10, 65 and 65 in progress. Home Depot, 750 North University, 750 North University. I need a reference to a female that was concealing items, putting items in her purse. Advising LP now has her in custody. She's being cooperative. Colon.
5: Right, so I'm out. 397 in the area. I'll be checking it out.
3: Tower.

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2: 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Hello, but he has voices in his head and he's wants a 32 himself. 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
2: 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The subject is going to be in room 301. Advising he wants to break the bottle and cut his wrist. The male did say he does have a bottle with him.

0: Units on the 32 be advised in Mel City. 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
0: 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It's going to be referenced to a male that is saying that he cut his wrist. 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
1: Main is 10-3, main is 10-3 for the 32. Gonna be James.
0: 10-4 is still inside the unit.
1: Or he should be inside room 301.
0: 48, making 2-5 is a lobby now.

0: Thank you very, very much, Al. It's clear.
1: McDonald's
0: is clear.
1: Amanda Santorini for the 32.
2: Thanks for 1099 that name, please.
1: Male's name is James Ellerby, room 301.
2: For you, check the history with that name.
1: Sapphire, we are.
0: If you know
1: Sapphire.

0: Mike 21, the caller is advising he locked himself out of the room.
1: All right, 10-4, we'll be 2-5 in about 10 seconds. Just stand by.
0: 10-4.
1: Mike 21, two units coming on the north side. To the left, lethal watch across fire. We're coming up the north south parallel now.
0: Copy.
1: Only 2-5 subject.

0: That's what we're going to walk them down.
1: Tower.
0: He's going to have lacerations to his right arm.
1: 48.
0: Sorry, Crush.
1: Main man is 10-8, 15, 25 hours.
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1: Resident has been removed from the elevator safely. 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They are contacting an elevator repair company this evening. We're going to be available.
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0: 11851 Heron Bay Boulevard. Heavy reps of 14 solicitor refusing to leave, parking with staff. Union for 94, 61 zone. We're here in Bay Guard Gate. They want the subject barred from this 20.
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0: 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Illness 11793 West Atlantic, 11793 West Atlantic, Sector 11 C Charlie. 75-year-old female, not feeling well, unable to feel her legs.
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1: 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Tower 54, change this from a 13 incident, 98, 84, 87, sorry.
2: Tower 23, advise on the 10.
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1: Tower. Bravo 54, 65, 68. 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
3: Bravo 54, you can give me a few seconds. I'm on 1619 FDO for now. We were about to put ourselves on it.
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1: Tower.
0: 56, did they stay specifically where they were at?
1: For the caller should be at the guard gate.
0: And then 10-4, I just spoke to the guard gate. They have no idea what's going on. I'm just showing them in the area. I'll be checking for them.
1: Cover.

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1: One.
0: 4990 Coconut Creek Parkway to 7-Eleven, advising that a male just ran out with a pack of beer. We're getting further on direction of travel and description. Code 1.
1: What do you want from South Creek?
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0: 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Can you call the caller and see if we can get a location for where the roving guards are at with this person? I tried to call him, got no answer.
1: Yeah, have a.
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0: 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I'm going to set it up the town line.
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1: 84.
0: 28th Street and North University, eastbound, just west of Poland.
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2: It's going to be at 6945 Halton Park Lane. Caller heard a 10-year-old male yelling no the last 10 minutes. We're trying to get further on info. Come on for now.
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2: It's going to be 4425 Lyons Road near Unit 113. Advise it's a black Altima versus a Toyota. Good one.
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1: 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The caller's advising the mother is Carrie Tiffinsteel as well as the boyfriend advising on 94.
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0: 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Are you the clearing copy in AOJ?
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0: 31 Winston Park Boulevard North, Unit 301. 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
3: 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They might need a road unit. I'll send you Bravo 2 whenever they get off their right.

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2: Good. Henry 4435, Town Ball Circle South. Caller advised that there is a white female wearing a gray hoodie, gray pants, and boots sitting in their chair in front of the 1020. The caller is going to be waiting around the block in a blue Hyundai. I'll get your 94. 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
0: Up to 32, I'm going to break soon. I'll clear one of the 90 units.
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0: So what time are you going 10-7? We're getting a 14 found at 3520 Northwest 110th Ave.
1: $1,700, but I'll take it. Go ahead and put me on it.
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2: Can you put me on the 31 battery at Wawa? 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
1: Tower.
3: Well, they're two small ones staying. I got a UPD unit at the south end for that 65.
1: 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India 92, CMB 51 to the 65.
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1: Tower, CMB 10635 West Atlantic. Color advised white male wearing green, took items, groceries with officer as well, wants to prosecute. Male's last seen at the bus stop across from Walmart on Atlantic. Go on.

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0: 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Did advise the front door is open. Unknown on blood centers, unknown weight, and unknown where located in the house. We'll try to make landline.
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0: Well.
3: 11685 West Atlantic Boulevard. Apartment 21 is going to be the callers. They're advising that a neighbor stole a package in the past and the caller confronted him. The male said he didn't care if the caller called police. Separated at this time. Lighter skin, possibly Hispanic male, black hoodie with lettering and navy Adidas pants. Go on. Copper.
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1: 1485 Northwest 84th Terrace, verbal between the caller and the mother. The caller wants her mom removed from the home. Still getting further opportunity for.
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0: 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It's an open line, check the area. 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

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Let me know when you're ready to cut the address. 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
0: Can you have Alpha, I'm sorry, Delta 32. Can you have Alpha 33 respond to the hospital and relieve the Bravo unit? In reference to that 31 battery. I think it's going to relieve Bravo 44.
1: Ten, four. Alpha 33 again, sir.
0: Very important.
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0: 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Vehicle denying EMS. The silver Ford Explorer and a scooter. 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
1: 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Any canines on this airway?
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0: Check the area of Sawgrass and Sample. It's time delay of 3 minutes. Cars advising a white SUV went the wrong way in the construction area, was headed north in the southbound lane. SHP 48.
1: 10-4, so they're on the Sawgrass then?
0: 10-4.
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0: PT 36 myself and 34 on the killing its call on 44th court.
1: Tower. Kilo 38, can you have the units on 44th court go over to 4?
2: Tower.
3: All units, only 31 battery at 7533 Northwest 44th Court. Switch over to traffic. Traffic is going to be held for those units.
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0: Northwest 25th Court, Coral Hills Drive. It's a 20-minute time delay. A vehicle hit the caller's dog. They're waiting at the intersection of 56. Ten four.
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1: 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I'll be 5119 reference this call.
0: The call still labeled as a 1050. 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
2: Florida 84 Delta, Hotel Victor Quebec, Silver Tesla, one time, all lines.
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0: 3251. With injuries at Sample and 87th Avenue, Sample Road and 87th Avenue, 34 Alpha Sector. We're getting multiple callers advising two vehicles involved, airbags deployed. Getting further.
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0: 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Rescue 71, copy an illness at 3617 Northwest 114th Lane, 3617 Northwest 114 Lane, 42 Delta Sector. 36-year-old female, joint pain.
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0: Yes, the advised EMS responding to 3847 Northwest 67th Street in regards to an unconscious that is breathing. Unconscious call 3847 Northwest 67th Street, 3847 Northwest 67th Street, 94 Delta Sector, 82-year-old male, ultra level of consciousness.
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0: Alpha 46, clear and copy of 14 closer at the Walmart. 46 foot. 3801 Turtle Creek Drive. White male, blue t-shirt. Fuel.
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0: 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We've been around for about a minute now, sorry.
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1: 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Looks like we were able to make landline with a resident. They advised no fire and cooking. They were requesting to cancel. 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
1: Ending 4784, that's 4784.
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1: 14.
0: Sawgrass in Atlantic, just north of southbound lanes, cool.

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0: 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Greater Black, BMW.

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2: Can you put me on a 68 with the 1020 of 7117 Crescent Creek Lane and pull me a case number?
0: And for case number is 2026-8160, that's 8160.
2: Over, thank you.
0: Thanks.

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1: That's exactly what I'm saying.
0: Alpha. RTCC, can you short 10-7, please? Alpha.
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1: Did you hear?
2: Four.
0: 9888 Northwest 54th Place. It was an open line and then disconnected. On call back, the caller advised a teenage male is out of control and tore up his room. 16-year-old black male wearing all black with red and white sandals. The mother is possibly 97 picking up the male in a white Volkswagen Tiguan with a Florida tag of Quebec Foxtrot Mike India 67. We're still trying to get further calling.
1: Doing what? En route.
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0: Alpha 52. Just be advised, if the caller is the male half-father, potentially could be a 20 call. So just have the other units note that.
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0: 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Reference to a gray Kia sedan that tailgated into the community. They're no longer 97, but the car is still requesting a 56. The guard gate is on.
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2: Cool.
3: My stop's going to be at 3800 Lancelot, northbound.
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0: 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I have Yankee 6 out with me.
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0: 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Final stuff's going to be Cocoa Palm and Lines.
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